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He's not a faraway God, but he's Emmanuel, God with us, touching us even now. 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Oh, yes. Come on, let's sing it again. 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
2: Insting inspirasi penting, kisah-kisah inspirasi yang penting untuk memperbaharui hati dan pikiran kita.

legislation to help fund the cost of our kids' education. Well, cancer

0: God is good. And all the time. God is good. 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
1: Amen. This is Heartline Radio.